0: do. 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A liar, but we know the truth.
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Dance to see a diva, only seen a preview. 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

0: Them OGs saying, don't be stressing for a bitty. She a farm girl who wanna have sex in the city. Couple shots in the air, 42 for the 50. 38 special, but she look like 20. I'm a provider, can't get what I prescribe her. Friends looking sick when you taste like a diver. Envy what I froze, wanna roll with a driver. Hair looking good with her rolls in the dryer. Cologne's princess, she's so vicious. Ginger and her biscuits stimulate her senses. Tempted in my lenses, open from the entrance. 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Time for Bombay, let's take a trip to my place. I'm on a wild stage, you alter my mind, dirty.
1: I mean, late work.
0: But baby, this a job when I'm clocking in. Cutting for a while, so I'm happy that we locked it in. Looking at you dancing in the mirror, so provocative. Not too deceitful, sip some Pinot Grigio, dancing, she a diva, only seen a preview. 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
1: The face of the brand, the GOAT, the secret weapon. 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
0: I play my game on backyard. 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

0: know what I'm on. 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
0: How many pings do I send to your phone in a day? 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They go, BBM is the wave. And everybody who's who has the right to say that one phrase. What's your BlackBerry pin? 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If it's alright, I wanna make you wife before life. 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Then she sent a voice memo and I said, hell yeah, it's a mess. I didn't get BlackBerry curved, I was BlackBerry bold. I got BlackBerry love.

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4: Yo, what is it?
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1: Blood stains on my nightgown. Are they really teardrops from my nightmares? If I let her move on, that was my choice. Two jets, big guns, we the Jack boys. Unfollow me unless you wanna speak business. Great Phantom, orange Herdman seats in it. Two-seater with three freaks in it. 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Back to the real, yes, my reality. With my East Coast chick rolling Cali weed.

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Oh, man. Oh, man. Oh, man. Oh, man. Oh, man. Oh, man. Oh, man. Oh, man. Oh, man. Oh, man. Oh, man. Oh, man. Oh, man. Oh, man. Oh, man. Oh, man. Oh, man. Oh, man. Oh, man. Oh, man. Oh, man. Oh, man. Oh, man. Oh, man. Oh, man. Oh, man. Oh, man. Oh, man. Oh, man. Oh, man. Oh, man. Oh, man. Oh, man. Oh, man. Oh, man. Oh, man. Oh, man. Oh, man. Oh, man. Oh, man. Oh, man. Oh, man. Oh, man. Oh, man. Oh, man. Oh, man. Oh, man. Oh, man.

Yeah. Ice. Yo. Manish on the beach, shebang. All of my ops, they there. Why do they gas me up? Where does it go? My head. How much I got? A lot. Don't leave again, I won't. Thinking and trying me, do like Bryson. Put this nigga in stone. Can I forgive? I can't. What do I need? Some head. Shorty keep asking the dates. She trying to finesse Polly Market for bread. Where's the beef? It's cooked. Where's the boy? He's booked. Don't even recognize none of these things at the top of the charts. I look. Am I upset? A bit. Last one you dropped was shit. I did press play on that hoe. Miss, skip.

Manish on the beach, shebang. 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Why do they gas me up? Where does it go? My head. How much I got? A lot. Don't leave again, I won't. Thinking and trying me, do like Bryson. Push it and snicker it. Don't. Hey. What do you with the bang? All of my ops thinking. What am I now? How do I feel to refresh? Secrets I know got you stressed. Will I take those to my death? Haven't decided just yet. Yeah. What do you with the bang? All of my ops thinking. Please don't put me to this test. He's trying to get back on the net. I'm trying to get back in the flesh. Yeah.

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Disagreed upon a lot, my book is just what you want.

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I can get you access. 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

0: GP, but
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0: Cut that shit down, all GP. Now she trying GPS, she trying to reach me. Zapping Roger on the bows, do I diddy? 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Listen, right when we caught eyes, I knew it was all vibes. 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A1 certified, free my niggas serving time. 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

a gold tell. 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

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Over half a million on some bumper cars. Everything in excess, I can get you access. 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

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All of my ops stay dead. 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

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She got an ass like a mother do, but passed down. 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Change your diet up. 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But if we stepping out, I'm paying for that last round. Yeah. And good God, the charm is hypnotic. Of course I'm on the body. I'll do something about it. I know you just rest. I'll make you come about it, girl. Yeah, cool it off, rosés and frigid air. Need some clarity, no moisture, nice and hair. And a sweet breath, except it's an affair. Yeah, yeah, what you think about me? Boy, you wish you would allow me. Party all the time, but I'm not here with anybody. And I bring you close, but the smoke make my vision cloudy. Yo, and the team too quick, I need a reboot. Dance to see a diva, only seen a preview. I've been in the days, girl, I just think I need you.

OG was saying, don't be stressing for a bit. He see a farm girl who wanna have sex in the city. Couple shots in the air, 42 for the 50. 38 special, but she look like 20. I'm a provider, can't get what I prescribe her. Friends looking sick when you taste like a diver. 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

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I love to play this game, charge it to my credit card. 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Base is loaded, Keisha Phillips on deck. 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

your love like a two of me. 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Got the code to the station.

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OG saying, don't be stressing for a bit. 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Couple shots in the air, 42 for the 50. 38 special, but she look like 20. I'm a provider, can't get what I prescribe her. Friends looking sick when you taste like a diver. 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

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Over half a million on some bumper cars. Everything in excess, I can get you access. 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
1: Yo, Manish on the beach, the bang. 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Where does it go? My head. How much I got? A lot. 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Put this nigga in don't. Can I forgive? I can't. What do I need? Some head. 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It's cooked. 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He booked. 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

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How do I feel to refresh? Secrets I know got you stressed. 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All of my ops stay dead. 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
0: East side, but you know it's still West Side. 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
1: her mind on the left.

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1: Some say tragedy's hard to get over, but sometimes that tragedy means it's over. Soldier from the Academy League of Rollers, I deny being down, though they seem to hold us. 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

0: brown girl who wanna have sex in the city. Couple shots in the air, 42 for the 50. 38 special, but she look like 20. I'm a provider, can't get what I prescribe her. Friends looking sick when you taste like a diver. Envy what I froze, wanna roll with a driver. 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

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And you know what you're meant to become when no reason. 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Kick it with your bitch who come from for reasons. 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And put that tongue tongue to deepen. I just that can't get anything. I just that can't get anything. I just that can't get anything. I just that can't get anything. I was in the 212 on the uptown thing. You know what's up or don't you? Work a new major. I'm a rude bitch. What are you made of? I'm eating food up, dude. I could bust your knee. I'm a 212. Fuck a gun, dude. Only if you make bucks. I'm a look right. Yeah, the best you want to fuck. Fuck them like if you want to come. You dating because I'm covered. I'm a 212. Cock a licking in the water by Dubai. You caught the warm goose. And you do rag you, son. Nigga, you're cool, lady. Plus your bitch might break it. 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Fuck are you into, huh? Niggas better do run, run. You could get shot, homie. If you want to, put your guns up. Tell your crew don't front. I'm a hoodlum, nigga. You know you were a 2-1. Bitch, I'm about to blew up, too. I'm the 1-2 day.

0: one do. 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I'm fucking with your cutie cue. What's your dick like, homie? What are you into? What's the run do? Where do you wake up? Tell you bitch, TV, and I'm a new one too, huh? See, I remember you when you were the young new face. We can do like you slumber, don't you? How you do up too, hun? I'm a rude new cut.
1: What you want to do when I am there? But when my eyes are there, this chicken has your eyes for there. This chicken is mine, mine. What you want to do when I am there?
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3: 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A beanie man, a me a your holy man. Me have a dozen red roses on my right hand, and a buckle of crystal on the next hand. Tonight a 3-day celebration. 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
0: She got a BBL.
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What?

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1: True.
0: With the slow mute.
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The streets like streams, we can't monetize. 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Family members, shit was foul, used to sell them crack. My son Joey was born with Down syndrome. His mom hit it first day and never been home. I'm at the hospice watching my pops dying. Same time they play clips of you testifying. Two plots, a cemetery and a landfill. And if the birds don't sing, then your mans will. Shit crazy. Nobody said it would be this hard. The journey. We winning though like a motherfucker. It's the infamous TERROR. 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

0: 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It's crack, bitch. 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

time when my mind was so caught up in the bind, cause the grind was so in my face. But now I'm in a place where the taste for the grit is no longer what I'm craving. The test of life and the grades is up. 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
0: Hard for me to cry because I'm thankful. 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To ourselves, we're saying we are strong and wrong and being selfish and wishing you had never died. It's like we lost the lending game to win. But Mason and I would rather be whole. I know you are providing us with warmth, but I'd rather you here with us fighting through the cold. 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But all I can do is bite my lip and be blessed to have you steering this ship from a different world.

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2: I'm hard-headed, my nuts the same. 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Tap your vein and get a fix. Y'all ain't really seen ball shit. 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Y'all know the program, get with the program. 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
0: Ha ha!
3: Understand that red man got a gun, and when I cock it back, fire!
2: Roll up, but we can throw up drinks until we throw up.
3: Hey yo, right off the back, I want y'all to know.
1: The ticket to the death, that's what you're gonna do.
3: Understand that red man got a gun, and when I cock it back, fire!
2: Roll up, but we can throw up drinks until we throw
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1: Just to get through this, that's that quiet on the show. 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
3: me.
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Over half a million on some bumper cars. Everything in excess, I can get you access. 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

If you're a slut or a glider, trying to glide in, I spit for a man. 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I

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0: 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This for Machiavelli,
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0: Fuck, East Side, know it's still West Side. 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

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Yeah.

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0: Yo, taking off on my girl. 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Street smart, book smart, built by design for me. 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
1: There's something about that company. I think for you, that you company.

Okay, I've been feeling good, now nigga feeling great. 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

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Yeah, cool it off, rosés and Frigidaire. Need some clarity, no moisturizing hair. And a sweet breath, each step is an affair. Yeah, yeah, what you think about me? 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But I'm not here with anybody, and I bring you close, but the smoke in my vision cloudy. Yo, in the jeans too quick, I need a reboot. Dance to see a diva, only seen a preview. I've been in the days, girl, I just think I need you.

girl who wanna have sex in the city. Couple shots in the air, 42 for the 50. 38 special, but she look like 20. I'm a provider, can get what I prescribe her. Friends looking sick when you taste like a diver. Envy what I froze, wanna roll with a driver. 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Time for Bombay, let's take a trip to my place. I'm on a wild chase, you alter my mind, sir.

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2: 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Now she trying GPS, we trying to reach me. Slapping Roger on the bows, do I dig it? 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

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A1 certified, free my niggas turban time. Hit them up, G-Fly, I don't think twice. 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Ayy, photo, she the baddest in it, she don't need hype. Bust that shit down, on GP. 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Zappin' Roger on the boat.

0: Like my girls, I like my coffee sweet, or like my Hennessy neat. 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
1: 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Fight back, if you don't surf, I'll drown. 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

future. 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I wanna see your skin turn ruby. 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Give me a cuddle, recharge me. 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

0: 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By the time that we wasting, I think I'm tired of saving.
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0: Malimbe, Malimbe, Valetan, Ostrez, mon bébé, Malimbe, Malimbe, Malimbe, Salakal, Malimbe, Malimbe.
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His mom hit it first day and never been home. I'm at the hospice watching my pops dying. Same time they play clips of you testifying. Two plots, a cemetery and a landfill. 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Nobody said it would be this hard. The journey. 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It's the infamous TCRROR. Yo.

0: 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It costs $3 million, but you know, we ain't never gonna lose. It's crack, bitch. Organized crime. TS, the biggie.
1: 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Move.
2: Every time I see my man, I see. 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yo, yo, yo, yo, yo, yo, yo, yo, yo, yo, yo, yo, yo, yo, yo, yo, yo, yo, yo, yo, yo, yo, yo, yo, yo, yo, yo, yo, yo, yo, yo, yo, yo, yo, yo, yo, yo, yo, yo, yo, yo, yo, yo, yo, yo, yo, yo, yo, yo, yo, 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

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I take this L, and time may hurt itself. 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

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That shit was running through her. 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I'm growing into a trophies. I hope it's really done. I don't really wanna go, but I don't wanna overstay. 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

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I'm counting yin yang twins whistling. I can hear snake niggas still hissing. In the Maybach, yeah, I'm back, mama. Poppy in his bag, and it's all Prada. Not a Drake beat, but she on a pill. She gon' need a UK summer in the hills. 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A bitch don't drive me, don't even touch the wheel. I'm in the F-bar, Ferrari for real. And my new girl, kinda like a big deal. Give me hair for my headache, Advil. And she said she never do it, but I know she will. Yeah, whole team winning, that's your loss. She left you for a baller, that's your fault. Move, bitch, let the money walk. You wanna be a boss, but you walk tough. Three girlfriends and they all hot. Like a Flintstone, still make the bed rock. 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

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So I think it's best if I move, turn your house into a home. And if we in a zone, let me lick you on a Tuesday like I love McConan. 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And your heart to resist like scratching an itch. I'm like an old school phone with no battery in it. Genie, what's your pin on BBM? And she asked me what I think of BBLs. I sent her one emoji to tell her how I felt. Then she sent a memo and I said, hell yeah, it's a match. I didn't get Blackberry curved, I was Blackberry bold. I got black.

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I'm in a sudden BlackBerry crazy. They go, BBM is the wave. And everybody who's who has the right to say that one phrase. What's your BlackBerry pin? Let me add you so I can take you out to lunch. I know I haven't been much, but before screenshots, there was really screen munch. So if you let me grow, I can show you just what. When you hear this song, I can't lie, there's no time. If it's alright, I wanna make you wifey for life. No weapon or device against us shall prosper, even if it's iPhone 5. I

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1: 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Now she trying GPS, we trying to reach me. Slapping Roger on the bows, do I diddy? 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

on, A1 certified. 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

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On a need my tanker. 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

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I know that you got the

Face of the brand, the GOAT, the secret weapon. 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Because he know and they know and I know I'm about to smack it off the yard and hit it real hard. I love to play this game, charge it to my credit card. Strikes and curves got him coming out the dugout. 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

I treat you like I'm from Missouri, cause I can show you give your love like it's two of me. 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
2: I guess you wonder what I'll do. 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I came back to let you know. 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

0: rockin' like Pooh did. 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
1: I gotta do it for this.
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0: Fuck, East Side. 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
1: 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Tout le temps. Outside, lover outside. Looking there when they get some outside. Yeah, yeah, yeah, yeah. When I tell you.

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If I can handle that, let me see you handle this. Do you how you do me, bitch, but we won't speak again. Favorite player from your favorite team, here in my DM.

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Oh well, guess beggars can't be choosy. Wanted to receive attention from my music. Wanted to be left alone in public, excuse me. But wanting my cake and eat it too. Wanting it both ways, fame made me a balloon. Cause my ego inflated when I blew sleep. And it was confusing, cause all I wanted to do was be the Bruce Lee, a Bruce Lee, a Bruce Lee. Use it as a tool when I blew steam. Hit the lottery, boom, weak. But with what I gave up to get was bittersweet. It was like winning a used me. I'm finally cause I think I'm getting so huge I need a. I'm beginning to lose sleep. One sleep, two sleep, tone cuckoo and kooky is cool key. But I'm actually weirder than you think.

this one page that I walk amongst you, a regular civilian, but until then, comes to kills, and I'm coming straight at MC's blood to chills, and I'm taking back to the days that I get on a Dre track, give every kid who got played that, pump the

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I grew up with the playbase. YG and gang. 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
1: No, I'm blood for my dog, cause blood's on me. So it's blood.